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3: A Labour MP says she's suing Elon Musk's ex-AI after its chatbot tool Grok was used to create fake images of her. Jess Asato was shown in a bikini by Grok, and the Lovestoft MP said she filed a claim at the High Court on Wednesday. She's aiming to seek accountability for the design choices that allowed the tool to create such images. Those who stop new homes and infrastructure from being built will be the subject of a meeting between Sir Keir Starmer and the regional mayors from across England on Thursday. Prime Minister warned such actions will cause detriment to the next generation. Sir Keir said that Britain cannot afford to give in to the naysayers and the blockers. Repeat speeders could have tech fitted to their car that physically stops them from offending again. That's what the RSC are pushing for. In consultation with Parliament, they're asking for courts to have the power to sentence repeat offenders with these devices. Their spokesperson is Simon Williams.
4: The Stop Excessive Speeders campaign also have carried out research, and 8 in 10 drivers said they would support proposal for anyone caught excessively speeding to have one of these devices fitted to prevent them exceeding the limit again. So there seems a lot of public support from drivers.
3: A consultation to pick the animals featuring on new banknotes has been launched. The Bank of England say we can pick from animals native to the UK, ranging from sharks to butterflies. Victoria Cleland is the Bank of England spokesperson.
5: We're really keen to hear the public's views. We'll then review those, decide on the 4 animals that will be the key feature, and then we'll start designing them in alongside security features.
3: Tennis now, and women's world number one Aryna Sabalenka lost the last 10 games of her match with Diana Schneider to crash out of the French Open at the quarter-final stage. Having a major meltdown, Sabalenka says she feels like quitting tennis. And finally, cricket, and England captain Ben Stokes has defended Jofra Archer's decision to miss Thursday's first test against New Zealand to play in the Indian Premier League. He said things could get messy if the situation is mishandled. That's the latest from Radio News Hub. I'm Jonathan Deutsch.
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1: 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S Club. 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
3: Labour MP Jessa Sarto said she's suing Elon Musk's XAI over the design of its Grok chatbot tool after it was used to create fake images of her in a bikini. The Lowestoft MP said she filed a claim at the High Court on Wednesday in a bid to seek accountability for the design choices that allowed Grok to create such images. Sir Keir Starmer and regional mayors from across England will gather on Thursday to discuss how to take on the blockers stopping new homes and infrastructure from being built. Prime Minister warned that Britain cannot afford to give in to the naysayers and the blockers because it will cause detriment to the next generation. The RSC are pushing for tech that stops repeat speeders breaking the limit. Here's their spokesperson, Simon Williams.
4: And we know when you look at the data, there's some shocking figures. There are 117 drivers who've amassed more than 20 speeding points. And there are even two drivers who've got 43 and 45 points on their licence but are still behind the wheel legally.
3: The RSC have been consulting Parliament on the tech in a bid to tackle offenders who are still behind the wheel. A dolphin, a fox and a shark are among the animals that could appear on banknotes. In a consultation being launched, the Bank of England wants people to give their views on a selection of wildlife that will appear on the next series of 5, 10, 20 and £50 notes. Victoria Cleland is from the Bank of England.
5: So we wanted to make sure that they were species native to the UK, things that people could recognise, things that would symbolise the UK, but also trying to get a good mix of different types of animals, different types of movement to show on the banknotes, and also different habitats.
3: And in tennis, Arina Sabalenka says she feels like quitting after a remarkable meltdown to lose to Diana Schneider in the French Open quarterfinals. The world number one was 1-set and 4-1 up, but won just one of the next 12 games to crash out of the tournament and said she'd never been in that position before. That's the latest from Radio News Hub. I'm Jonathan Deutsch.
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7: You could hear the hoofbeats pound as they raced across the ground, and the clatter of the wheels as they spun round and round. And he galloped into Market Street, his badge upon his chest. His name was Ernie, and he drove the fastest milk cart in the West. Now Ernie loved a widow, a lady known as Sue. She lived all alone in Lily Lane at number 22. They said she was too good for him. She was haughty, proud and chic. But Ernie got his cocoa there 3 times every week. They called him Ernie.
8: Ernie!
7: And he drove the fastest milk cart in the West. She said she'd like to bathe in milk. He said, all right, sweetheart. And when he'd finished work one night, he loaded up the cart. He said, you want it pasteurised, cos pasteurised is best. She says, Ernie, I'll be happy if it comes up to me chest. That tickled old Ernie. And he drove the fastest milk cart in the West. Now Ernie had a rival, an evil-looking man, called Two-Ton Ted from Teddington, and he drove the baker's van. He tempted her with his treacle tarts and his tasty oatmeal bread, and when she seen the size of his hot meat pies, it very near turned her head. She nearly swooned at his macaroon, and he said, now if you treat me right, you'll have hot rolls every morning and crumpets every night. He knew once she sampled his layer cake, he'd have his wicked way. And all Ernie had to offer was a pint of milk a day. Poor Ernie!
8: Ernie!
7: And he drove the fastest milk cart in the West. One lunchtime, Ted saw Ernie's awesome cart outside her door. He drove him mad to find it was still there at 4:30. And as he leapt down from his van, off blood through his veins did course, and he went across to Ernie's cart, and he didn't half kick his horse, whose name was Trigger.
8: Trigger!
7: And he pulled the fastest milk cart in the West. Now Ernie rushed out into the street, his gold top in his hand. He said, if you want to marry Susie, you fight for her like a man. Oh, why don't we play cards for her, he sneeringly replied. And just to make it interesting, we'll have a shilling on the side. Now Ernie dragged him from his van, and beneath the blazing sun, they stood there face to face, and Ted went for his bun. But Ernie was too quick, things didn't go the way Ted planned, and a strawberry-flavoured yoghurt sent it spinning from his hand. Now Sushi ran between them and tried to keep them apart. And Ernie pushed her aside, and a rock cake caught him underneath his heart. And he looked up in pained surprise, and the concrete hardened crust of a stale pork pie caught him in the eye, and Ernie bit the dust. Poor Ernie!
8: Ernie!
7: And he drove the fastest milk cart in the West. Ernie was only 52. He didn't want to die. But now he's gone to make deliveries in that milk round in the sky, where the customers are angels and ferocious dogs are banned, and a milkman's life is full of fun in that fairy dairy land. But a woman's needs are manifold, and Sue, she married Ted. But strange things happened on their wedding night as they lay in their bed. Was that the trees a-rustling, or the hinges of the gate? Or Ernie's ghostly gold tops a-rattling in their crate? They won't forget Ernie.
8: Ernie!
7: And he drove the fastest milk cart in the West.
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3: A Labour MP says she's suing Elon Musk's ex-AI after its chatbot tool Grok was used to create fake images of her. Jess Asato was shown in a bikini by Grok, and the Lovestoft MP said she filed a claim at the High Court on Wednesday. She's aiming to seek accountability for the design choices that allowed the tool to create such images. Those who stop new homes and infrastructure from being built will be the subject of a meeting between Sir Keir Starmer and the regional mayors from across England on Thursday. The Prime Minister warned such actions will cause detriment to the next generation. Sir Keir said that Britain cannot afford to give in to the naysayers and the blockers. Repeat speeders could have tech fitted to their car that physically stops them from offending again. That's what the RSC are pushing for. In consultation with Parliament, they're asking for courts to have the power to sentence repeat offenders with these devices. Their spokesperson is Simon Williams.
4: The Stop Excessive Speeders campaign also have carried out research, and 8 in 10 drivers said they would support proposals for anyone caught excessively speeding to have one of these devices fitted to prevent them exceeding the limit again. So there seems a lot of public support from drivers.
3: A consultation to pick the animals featuring on new banknotes has been launched. The Bank of England say we can pick from animals native to the UK, ranging from sharks to butterflies. Victoria Cleland is the Bank of England spokesperson.
5: We're really keen to hear the public's views. We'll then review those, decide on the 4 animals that will be the key feature, and then we'll start designing them in alongside security features.
3: Tennis now, and women's world number 1 Aryna Sabalenka lost the last 10 games of her match with Diana Schneider to crash out of the French Open at the quarter-final stage. Having a major meltdown, Sabalenka says she feels like quitting tennis. And finally, cricket, and England captain Ben Stokes has defended Jofra Archer's decision to miss Thursday's first test against New Zealand to play in the Indian Premier League. He said things could get messy if the situation is mishandled. That's the latest from Radio News Hub. I'm Jonathan Deutsch.
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0: Dad.
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3: Labour MP Jess Asato said she's suing Elon Musk's XAI over the design of its Grok chatbot tool after it was used to create fake images of her in a bikini. The Lowestoft MP said she filed a claim at the High Court on Wednesday in a bid to seek accountability for the design choices that allowed Grok to create such images. Sir Keir Starmer and regional mayors from across England will gather on Thursday to discuss how to take on the blockers stopping new homes and infrastructure from being built. The Prime Minister warned that Britain cannot afford to give in to the naysayers and the blockers because it will cause detriment to the next generation. The RSC are pushing for tech that stops repeat speeders breaking the limit. Here's their spokesperson, Simon Williams.
4: And we know when you look at the data, there's some shocking figures. There are 117 drivers who've amassed more than 20 speeding points. And there are even two drivers who've got 43 and 45 points on their licence but are still behind the wheel legally.
3: The RSC have been consulting Parliament on the tech in a bid to tackle offenders who are still behind the wheel. A dolphin, a fox and a shark are among the animals that could appear on banknotes. In a consultation being launched, the Bank of England wants people to give their views on a selection of wildlife that will appear on the next series of 5, 10, 20 and 50 pound notes. Victoria Cleland is from the Bank of England.
5: So we wanted to make sure that they were species native to the UK, things that people could recognise, things that would symbolise the UK, but also trying to get a good mix of different types of animals, different types of movement to show on the banknotes, and also different habitats.
3: And in tennis, Arina Sabalenka says she feels like quitting after a remarkable meltdown to lose to Diana Schneider in the French Open quarterfinals.

0: The world number one was one set and 4-1 up, but won just one of the next 12 games to crash out of the tournament and said she'd never been in that position before. That's the latest from Radio News Hub. I'm Jonathan Deutsch.
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2: 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Many times that we've loved and we've shared love and made love. 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
3: Nigel Farage has defended his response to the murder of Henry Novak, saying the public should respond with pure cold rage. It's after he drew criticism from Keir Starmer, who branded the language as unforgivable, while Kemi Badenoch says the discourse should not be about politicians. But the Reform UK leader says divisions will get worse without steps to change police culture. Hundreds of women with hard-to-beat ovarian cancer could benefit from a new life-extending drug on the NHS in England from today, the first new addition to NHS treatment in over 20 years. The new targeted therapy will be offered to patients whose disease has stopped responding to standard chemotherapy. Professor Frankie Swords is from NHS England.
4: So it's fantastic news for the women who are going to be eligible for the new drug. It only targets those cancer cells. On the other hand, it is the first of, I hope, many new drugs, because this is only available for people with a very specific type of cancer.
3: Elsewhere, a review's found that some Jewish patients and staff in the NHS are suffering in silence and feeling they need to hide their religious identity. Lord John Mann's probe into anti-Semitism in the health service concludes their treatment's causing some staff to consider leaving the profession. The government say they intend to make reforms like anti-racism training and setting minimum expectations on how they respond to reports of it. One in three employers could start making redundancies by the start of next year. That's according to a survey by ACAS. We found that larger companies are more likely to lay off staff than smaller ones. They're calling on businesses to look at all possible avenues to avoid cutting jobs first. And the biggest dormant black hole ever recorded has been detected by scientists.
5: And this, as I said, opens up the route for many people in the astronomical community to repeat this measurement with different galaxies and to start to piece together, you know, how black holes grow and how they govern.
3: That's Professor Richard Ellis, who led the study. The black hole is 10 billion light years away and shows us how the early universe came about. From Radio News Hub, I'm Frankie Hersine.
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3: Nigel Farage has defended his response to the murder of Henry Novak after saying the public should respond with pure cold rage. The Prime Minister had this to say in the Commons yesterday.
4: They have lost their son in the most appalling circumstances. They make a simple plea of us as human beings to please not exploit that. That is their plea to us. His response has been to appeal for rage.
3: Conservative leader Kemi Badenoch also says the discourse should not be about politicians. But the Reform UK leader says divisions will get worse without steps to change police culture. For the first time in 20 years, a new treatment for resistant ovarian cancer is being offered to patients in England. In trials, the treatment extended patients' lives by almost 4 months more than chemotherapy. Professor Frankie Swords is from NHS England.
5: So it's not attacking cells in your skin, it's not attacking cells in your hair follicles or your bowel. And so the side effects that a lot of people associate with cancer treatment just don't happen, which is brilliant news.
3: Jewish patients and staff in the NHS are suffering in silence. That's coming from a new report into anti-Semitism, saying that some feel the need to hide their religious identity. Lord John Mann's review found that some Jewish patients are putting off treatment or important care due to concerns about anti-Semitism. The government says they intend to make changes like setting standards to how the NHS responds to racism. MI5 are warning that Chinese spies are targeting UK government and military staff on job websites to get access to information. The Five Eyes powers, made up of the UK, US, Australia, Canada and New Zealand, say they pressure candidates into giving away things the public don't know. The agency says they use popular sites like LinkedIn and Indeed. And Molly May and Tommy Fury have had their second child. They posted on Insta with a photo and a caption, and then there were four. They already have a daughter called Bambi, and we don't know whether she has a little brother or sister. From Radio News Hub, I'm Frankie Hairsign.
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3: Nigel Farage says division in Britain will get worse without a change in police culture, defending his comments that we should feel pure cold rage over the death of Henry Novak. The Prime Minister had this to say in the Commons yesterday.
4: Exploiting this tragedy to create grievance and division would be wrong in any circumstances, but to do it when the family are expressly saying, please don't, is unforgivable.
3: Conservative leader Kemi Badenoch also says policing can't be solved by whipping up anger, victimhood or grievance. A new treatment for ovarian cancer is being rolled out for the first time in 20 years.
5: This new treatment is given through a drip, so that's straight into the veins. It's given once every 3 weeks. And each of those infusions or drips lasts between 2 and 4 hours.
3: That's Professor Frankie Swords from NHS England. The drug will be for patients with specific types of ovarian cancer whose disease doesn't respond to chemotherapy. Pregnant women suffered huge delays when being induced at Glasgow's Queen Elizabeth University Hospital due to a lack of staff. Healthcare Improvement Scotland inspectors say some saw delays of up to 21 hours, but there was also evidence that some were waiting nearly 10 times that. The hospital says they are working on addressing those issues and investing millions into staffing. There's warnings that Chinese spies are targeting government and military staff on sites like LinkedIn or Indeed to get access to sensitive information. MI5 and 4 other international agencies say they advertise fake jobs before asking candidates to give up classified details. There's calls today for better guidance on the use of baby slings, with experts saying unsafe use could lead to accidental deaths. A survey's found that even experienced parents had difficulty positioning their baby in the sling. Researchers at Durham University say they're often used when a child is very young and vulnerable, so it's crucial to know how to use them safely. And Sir David Beckham will be immortalised on the Hollywood Walk of Fame. His wife Victoria and even Tom Cruise will make a speech at the ceremony next week. From Radio News Hub, I'm Frankie Hersine.
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2: Nigel Farage has defended his response to the murder of Henry Novak after the Prime Minister branded his comments that we should feel cold rage unforgivable. Speaking on his social media last night, the Reform UK leader says police and culture must change.
3: And it doesn't matter what the Home Secretary, Shabama Mahmood, says when she insists that the police treat everybody equally, from the very top of the police all the way down to the way officers are given race training, they are being told to treat people in this country differently.
2: Meanwhile, the Independent Office for Police Conduct, who are leading the investigation into the officers' actions, has urged people to stop speculating about the murder. A review's found that some Jewish patients and staff in the NHS are suffering in silence, feeling the need to hide their religious identity. Lord John Mann's probe into anti-Semitism in the health service concludes that some Jewish staff are considering leaving the profession. The government say they intend to make reforms like anti-racism training and setting minimum expectations to how they respond to reports of it. Hundreds of women with hard-to-treat ovarian cancer could benefit from a new life-extending drug on the NHS in England from today, the first new addition to NHS treatment in over 20 years. The new targeted therapy will be offered to patients whose disease has stopped responding to standard chemotherapy. Professor Frankie Swords is from NHS England.
4: So it's fantastic news for the women who are going to be eligible for the new drug. It only targets those cancer cells. On the other hand, it is the first of, I hope, many new drugs, because this is only available for people with a very specific type of cancer.
2: MI5 are warning that Chinese spies are targeting UK government and military staff on job websites to get access to information. The Five Eyes powers, made up of the UK, US, Australia, Canada and New Zealand, say they pressure candidates into giving away things the public don't know. And Molly May and Tommy Fury have had their second child. They posted on Insta with a photo and the caption, and then there were four. From Radio News Hub, I'm Frankie Hersine.
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1: 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No wonder they sound miffed. So let's lend them a paw. Let's take our rubbish with us and bin it properly. National Highways. And what's that? They said thanks very much.
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4: You promised me green grass, not to tell what you heard. 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

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I will not have gossip in this jungle.

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2: Nigel Farage says division in Britain will get worse without change after defending his comments that we should feel pure cold rage over the death of Henry Novak. Speaking on his social media, he says people are fed up.
3: If we don't end two-tier policing in this country, we will turn millions of ordinary, law-abiding citizens against the police and against the authorities in this country. I want us to stop and dampen down anger and strife on our streets.
2: Meanwhile, two men have been charged in relation to the disorder on Tuesday. The Labour MP for Southampton, Darren Paffy, says violence should not be the answer. The Prime Minister is meeting with mayors across England today to tackle those who block new homes and infrastructure from being built. Sir Keir Starmer says it will be to the detriment of the next generation if we don't get building. The meeting will focus on maximising the opportunities of the new powers available to directly elected mayors. For the first time in 20 years, a new treatment for resistant ovarian cancer is being offered to patients in England. In trials, the treatment extended patients' lives by almost 4 months more than chemotherapy. Professor Frankie Swords is from NHS England.
4: So it's not attacking cells in your skin. It's not attacking cells in your hair follicles. And so the side effects that a lot of people associate with cancer treatment just don't happen, which is brilliant news.
2: Pregnant women suffered huge delays when being induced at Glasgow's Queen Elizabeth University Hospital due to a lack of staff. Healthcare Improvement Scotland inspectors say some saw delays of up to 21 hours, but there was also evidence that some were waiting nearly 10 times that. The hospital says they are working on addressing these issues and investing millions into staffing. And it's now thought that the altar stone off Stonehenge could have travelled all the way from northeast Scotland on a glacier before reaching Salisbury Plain. It's thought to have originated in the Orcadian Basin. Researchers think it was taken some of the way on a glacier before being carried to the site by humans. From Radio News Hub, I'm Frankie Hersein.
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That's my best impression of a fanfare, and probably the only impression you're going to get me ever doing a fanfare, I have to say. Good morning, one and all. It is the mid-morning show here on Radio Grapevine with myself, Ian Stewart, all the way through till 12 p.m. Glad you're here already. Sorry you had to hear my attempted fanfare. I will try and get a proper one for tomorrow. I'm not promising, but I will go scouting and see if I can get one for tomorrow. In the meantime, it's the best music mix anywhere at all on your wireless. It is Radio Grapevine, and we're happy that you're here with us.

It's a mid-morning show here on Radio Grapevine with myself, Ian Stewart. It's Thursday morning, and like a bike with no pedals, we are freewheeling our way towards the weekend. Glad you're here, and stick with us all the way through till 12 p.m.

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evening show here on Radio Grapevine with myself, Ian Stewart. 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

West Lothian 50 Plus Network is a registered charity open to all West Lothian residents aged over 50. The network has been running for nearly 30 years and has close to 700 members. In addition to their extensive list of weekly activities, the network offers organised coach trips and holidays several times throughout the year. They also hold a number of regular, competitively priced social events. For further details, go to www.westlothian50plusnetwork.co.uk or give them a call on 01506 635510. West Lothian 50 Plus Network. 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
3: Two men have been charged following the disorder in Southampton on Tuesday in response to the sentencing of 18-year-old Henry Novak's murderer. Alexis Boone is the Chief Constable of Hampshire Police.
4: We are continuing to monitor the intelligence and we will continue to step up resources commensurate to the threat that we face. But fundamentally, we will protect communities despite the horrible threats, vile abuse and aggression displayed towards officers.
3: The Prime Minister's accused Nigel Farage of stoking the unrest after he said people should feel cold rage. But the reformer UK leader has defended his comments, saying division in Britain will only get worse unless there's changes to police culture. NHS staff are being told not to wear political badges at work or take part in political marches whilst wearing uniform. It's after a review into anti-Semitism in the health service, which found that some Jewish patients and staff were being ostracised. Some patients even avoided going to hospital over concerns about anti-Semitism. The Prime Minister is to take on those blocking new homes and infrastructure being built, telling mayors to use their powers to get Britain building. Sir Keir says the country has been held back by a system that says no, delays projects and blocks growth. A new treatment for ovarian cancer is being rolled out for the first time in 20 years.
5: This new treatment is given through a drip. It's given once every 3 weeks. And each of those infusions or drips lasts between 2 and 4 hours.
3: That's Professor Frankie Swords from NHS England. The drug will be for patients with specific types of ovarian cancer whose disease doesn't respond to chemotherapy. There's warnings that Chinese spies are targeting government and military staff on sites like LinkedIn or Indeed to get access to sensitive information. MI5 and 4 other international agencies say they advertise fake jobs before asking candidates to give up classified details. And Sir David Beckham will be immortalised on the Hollywood Walk of Fame. He's being recognised for elevating football's profile in the US and his influence on sport, entertainment and culture. From Radio News Hub, I'm Frankie Hersine.
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So I know what you're thinking. At some point today, you're going to want to relax. Can I suggest you stay tuned to us or you tune back in at 11 o'clock this evening for the Relaxation Hour. Bob Howden has done a marvellous job to pull together some of the most relaxing music, and if you're just looking for an hour to chill out and relax, make sure you tune in this very evening from 11 till 12. 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
3: Two men have been charged following disorder in Southampton on Tuesday. It took place in response to the sentencing of 18-year-old Henry Novak's murder. Alexis Boone is the chief constable of Hampshire Police. He says there's no two-tier policing.
4: I don't recognise two-tier policing. I don't see it. My officers are out there day in, day out, serving all our communities fairly and impartially, very much in accordance with our founding principles. Without fear or favour.
3: The Prime Minister's accused Nigel Farage of stoking up the unrest after saying people should feel cold rage. But the Reform UK leader has defended his comments, saying division in Britain will get worse without changes to police culture. Keir Starmer has also accused Elon Musk of trying to whip up division in the UK over the murder. He says Britain needs to assert who we are as reasonable, tolerant people. Next, NHS staff are to be told not to wear political badges at work. It's after a review into anti-Semitism in the health service, which found that some Jewish patients and staff were being ostracised. For the first time,

0: In 20 years, a new treatment for resistant ovarian cancer is being offered to patients. In trials, the treatment extended patients' lives by almost 4 months, more than chemotherapy. Scientists can now uncover secrets about the early universe after detecting the most distant dormant black hole ever found. They say it offers rare insights. Professor Richard Ellis is leading the studies.
1: This particular one is 6 billion times the mass of the sun, if you can imagine that. So it is truly a monster. And yet it's sitting there quietly, doing very little. Here we are, we're clever enough to find it.
0: And drawings created by John Lennon for what some believe was the world's first rock music video have gone on display in a museum. 10 of them have gone on display at Liverpool Beatles Museum. That's the latest from Radio News Hub. I'm Tanita Sims.
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1: I'll
0: eh, Bert?
1: I'll slap and tickle you in a minute.
0: I'll come out for a bit of snow, eh, darling?
1: Cool, you don't need a shave.
0: Yeah, I know, it's marvellous here,
1: I'll
0: eh?
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0: he must sumac. 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So cowboy, mend your ways today, forget your life of sin, and you will be in time to me. The shrimp boat's coming in.
1: Get up there, boy. 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

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I couldn't understand why they kept howling, then I found out. Ain't no trees on the prairie, just cactus.

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2: During the North African campaign, a bunch of soldier boys had been on a long hike, and they arrived in a little town called Casino. The next morning, being Sunday, several of the boys went to church. A sergeant commanded the boys in church, and after the chaplain had read the prayer, the text was taken up next. Those of the boys who had a prayer book took them out, but this one boy had only a deck of cards, and so he spread them out. The sergeant saw the cards and said, "Soldier, put away those cards." After the services were over, the soldier was taken prisoner and brought before the provost marshal. The marshal said, "Sergeant, why have you brought this man here?" "For playing cards in church, sir." "And what have you to say for yourself, son?" "Much, sir," replied the soldier. The marshal said, "I hope so. For if not, I shall punish you more than any man was ever punished." The soldier said, "Sir, I have been on the march for about 6 days. I have neither Bible nor prayer book, but I hope to satisfy you, sir, with the purity of my intentions." And with that, the boy started his story. "You see, sir, when I look at the ace, it reminds me that there is but one God. And the deuce reminds me that the Bible is divided into two parts, the Old and the New Testament. When I see the tray, I think of the Father, the Son, and the Holy Ghost. And when I see the four, I think of the four evangelists who preached the gospel. There was Matthew, Mark, Luke, and John. And when I see the five, it reminds me of the five wise virgins who trimmed their lamps. There were 10 of them, 5 were wise and were saved, 5 were foolish and were shut out. When I see the 6, it reminds me that in 6 days God made this great heaven and earth. When I see the 7, it reminds me that on the 7th day God rested from his great work. And when I see the 8, I think of the 8 righteous persons God saved when he destroyed this earth. There was Noah, his wife, their sons, and their wives. And when I see the 9, I think of the lepers our Savior cleansed, and 9 out of 10 didn't even thank him. When I see the 10, I think of the 10 commandments God handed down to Moses on a table of stone. When I see the king, it reminds me there is but one king of heaven, God Almighty. And when I see the queen, I think of the blessed Virgin Mary, who is queen of heaven. And the jack of knave is the devil. When I count the number of spots on a deck of cards, I find 365, the number of days in a year. There are 52 cards, the number of weeks in a year. There are 4 suits, the number of weeks in a month. There are 12 picture cards, the number of months in a year. There are 13 tricks, the number of weeks in a quarter. So, you see, sir, my pack of cards serves me as a Bible, an almanac, and a prayer book. And friends, the story is true. I know. I was that soldier.
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3: They need to be changes. We shouldn't shy away from that, not for one moment. But how we conduct ourselves as politicians is really important. And I call on all politicians.
4: Politicians continue to argue over the murder of Henry Novak, while two people are also charged with Tuesday night's disorder. I'm Frankie Hairsine, and you're listening to the Lunchtime News programme from Radio News Hub. Also on the show today, a new report on anti-Semitism in the NHS. We hear about a brand new treatment for hard-to-treat ovarian cancer. And we'll have the latest news in the world of showbiz. But first, a look at the other stories making the headlines with Jules Utybridge.
5: The Prime Minister to take on those blocking new homes infrastructure from being built, telling mayors to use their powers to get Britain building. Sir Keir Starmer says the country's been held back by a system that says no, delays projects and blocks growth. London Underground drivers are staging their second strike of the week, causing fresh disruption for travellers in the capital. Members of the RMT union also walked out on Tuesday after last-ditch talks failed to resolve a dispute over a four-day week. The two sides met for 5 hours on Monday, but talks ended without any resolution. There are warnings that Chinese spies are targeting government and military staff on sites such as LinkedIn and Indeed to get access to sensitive information. MI5 and four other international agencies say they advertise fake jobs before asking candidates to give up classified details. And drawings created by John Lennon for what some believe was the world's first rock music video have gone on display in a museum. 10 of them are now on public display at the Liverpool Beatles Museum.
4: Well, our top story once again today. The fallout over the murder of 18-year-old Henry Novak continues, with politicians going back and forth over policing culture. In the last few hours, we have heard from the Prime Minister. He's accused Elon Musk of stirring tensions, but he's also admitted there may need to be some tough questions asked.
3: I've tried to do a nationalist case as being grounded in what they must be going through. Yes, we need to answer those questions. Yes, I think it's right that there may need to be changes. We shouldn't shy away from that, not for one moment. But how we conduct ourselves as politicians is really important. And I call on all politicians.
4: Well, Tanita Sims has more.
6: Henry Novak's death has caused huge uproar, with protests on the streets of Southampton on Tuesday and in Parliament. Nigel Farage says it's evidence of the existence of two-tier policing. It's after he said the public should feel cold rage in response to Henry's treatment by police in the moments before he died. That has been met with condemnation from the Prime Minister, who says it goes against what Henry's family have asked for.
7: Exploiting this tragedy to create grievance and division would be wrong in any circumstances, but to do it when the family are expressly saying, please don't, is unforgivable. Yes. It shows exactly who he is.
6: The Reform UK leader's defended his comments, though. He says rage should be put in a cold way, not in a hot way. On his social media last night, he says something has to change, otherwise things will get worse.
8: If we don't end two-tier policing in this country, we will turn millions of ordinary, law-abiding citizens against the police and against the authorities in this country.
6: Well, Kemi Badenoch also taken to her social media account to oppose Mr Farage's standpoint.
9: This moment should not be about us as politicians, but about Henry and his family, who have shown extraordinary dignity. They asked the country not to make their grief political. It is important that we honour that. These situations are often fraught and difficult.
6: Elsewhere, two men have been charged in relation to the disorder on Tuesday. Hampshire Police Chief Constable Alexis Boone says those involved were determined to spark fear and division.
10: We are continuing to monitor the intelligence, and we will continue to step up resources commensurate to the threat that we face. But fundamentally, we will protect communities despite the horrible threats, vile abuse and aggression displayed towards officers.
6: The director of the police watchdog is also urging people to stop speculating about Henry's murder while the Independent Office for Police Conduct conduct their investigation.
4: Well, next day, a major review into anti-Semitism in the NHS has been released today, saying that many Jewish patients and staff are suffering in silence. Holly Hughes is here to tell us more. So first of all, Holly, what's the background to all of this?
1: So last October, the government commissioned the review following a separate review in July warning of rising anti-Semitism in the UK specifically. And the Prime Minister said that some cases in the health service are not being dealt with. And Lord John Mann has been looking into the issue ever since.
4: And so what has this review said then?
1: Well, it's talked about the experiences of both Jewish patients and staff. It calls on the NHS to be a responsible and inclusive employer, with some members of staff facing routine anti-Semitism, with some even considering leaving the health service. The report also talked about one incident where a Jewish employee's locker was smeared with bacon fat. For some patients, concerns over anti-Semitism could make them feel reluctant to go to hospital to get help.
4: And so what are the government going to do about this then?
1: So the review's put forward a number of recommendations. They'll be laid out in Parliament later today. The government also say they'll make a number of reforms in light of the review, like setting minimum standards for the NHS to respond to reports of racism. There'll also be an updated mandatory training on equality, diversity and human rights, and a national guideline for employers defining their responsibilities in tackling discrimination.
4: Thanks, Holly. Still to come, the first new addition to NHS treatment in over 20 years. And we'll have the latest showbiz news.
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4: 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You're listening to the Lunchtime News programme from Radio News Hub. Next today, hundreds of women with hard-to-treat ovarian cancer are set to be offered a new treatment, which could benefit 400 new patients in England each year. It's the first new addition to NHS treatment in over 20 years, and it's a targeted therapy which works by attaching to cancer cells which destroys them. It's aimed at helping treat a form of the late-stage disease which has stopped responding to chemotherapy. And experts say there'd previously been very little options available for this type of ovarian cancer. So to find out more, we spoke to Frankie Sword from NHS England.
13: So the NHS is rolling out the first new treatment for this type of ovarian cancer for 20 years today. So that's really, really exciting. The drug is called mirvetuximab soravtansine. Please don't ask me to say that again because it's a bit of a mouthful. And it offers improved outcomes. So people will live longer compared to traditional standard chemotherapy. It's also associated with better quality of life, so the side effects are less bad than standard chemotherapy as well. So two other really good reasons. The last thing I'm really excited about is this is a great example of where research conducted across the NHS, clinical research has found a new treatment and we're seeing that treatment available for NHS patients so quickly. So it's really, really great news.
4: Now for a look at the showbiz news with Andy Hoyle.
14: Molly May and Tommy Fury have had their second child. They've posted on Insta with a photo and the caption, and then there were four. They already have a daughter called Bambi. We don't know yet whether she has a little brother or sister, and there are no rumours they've named the baby Thumper. Drawings created by John Lennon for what some believe was the world's first rock music video have gone on display in a museum. The pop art images were used in a promotional film to accompany the Beatles' hit I Feel Fine in the 1960s. 10 of them have now gone on public display at Liverpool Beatles Museum. And Sir David Beckham will be immortalised on the Hollywood Walk of Fame. His wife Lady Victoria and even Tom Cruise will make a speech at the ceremony next week. He's being recognised for elevating football's profile in the US and his influence on sport, entertainment and culture.
4: And now for a look at the weather before we go. A wet and rainy day for many of us. Heavy and even thundery at times too. Some sunny intervals but feeling cool and windy with a high of 18 degrees Celsius. Now that's all from me today. 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I'm Frankie Hersine, and you've been listening to the Lunchtime News Programme from Radio News Hub. Have a great afternoon.

0: poorly again?
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2: We got to do our alma mater. 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

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This is a free country. Live like you want to live, baby. 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Yes, sir. You got a right, baby. Ain't nobody gonna bother you. Tell you. Once I was climbing the garden wall, I slipped and had a terrible fall. I fell so hard.

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Sure was hard.

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And guess what? Everybody's still not singing. There's a few right down front here that's not singing. We're gonna dedicate this verse to those who will not sing. Yes, sir. 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

0: 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This can cause serious diseases as we grow older, like type 2 diabetes, some cancers, and heart disease. 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

son that breaks the mold. 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
3: Sir Keir Starmer has accused Elon Musk of trying to whip up division in the UK. It's over Henry Novak's murder. He says Britain needs to assert who we are as reasonable, tolerant people.
4: I've tried to do a nationalist case as being grounded in what they must be going through. Yes, we need to answer those questions. Yes, I think it's right that there may need to be changes. We shouldn't shy away from that, not for one moment. But how we conduct ourselves now as politicians is really important. And I call on all politicians, all politicians.
3: Meanwhile, a 44-year-old man has pleaded guilty to violent disorder in Southampton in the wake of the murder of Henry Novak. Daniel Frost of Northam Road was brought before Southampton Magistrates Court, where he entered guilty pleas to the disorder offence and possessing a dog lead with a metal carabiner attached. The court heard that Frost had thrown dustbins and a chair at police officers during the protest in the Portswood area. John McFall, who is a British astronaut and Paralympian, could be the first astronaut with a physical disability to live in orbit. Dr. Kirsty Lindsay, Associate Professor in Aerospace Physiology at Northumbria University, said it would be a journey into the unknown.
5: We don't know yet how an astronaut with a lower limb amputation will respond in space. It's something that we don't know. We are working on the edge of science fiction and science fact at this point, but we do have some things that we think may happen.
3: A baby whom a teacher said had accidentally drowned in a bath in Blackpool was found not to be wet and to have dry hair, a court has heard. Jamie Varley, who's 37 and a former high school head of year, told police he left his adopted 13-month-old son, Preston Davy, in the bath for 2 or 3 minutes before returning to find him submerged. And Andoni Iraola has arrived on Merseyside to finalise the details on his appointment as Liverpool's new head coach. From Radio News Hub, I'm Johnny Holmes.
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If you would like us to play a request for you or for someone in St. John's, the easiest way is to go to our website, which is www.radiograpevine.com, and click on requests at the top of the page, fill out the form and press submit, and we will get your request on for you.

West Lothian 50 Plus Network is a registered charity open to all West Lothian residents aged over 50. The network has been running for nearly 30 years and has close to 700 members. In addition to their extensive list of weekly activities, the network offers organised coach trips and holidays several times throughout the year. They also hold a number of regular competitively priced social events. For further details, go to www.westlothian50plusnetwork.co.uk or give them a call on 01506 635 510. West Lothian 50 Plus Network, make the rest of your life the best of your life.

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3: Sir Keir Starmer will meet the family of murdered student Henry Novak, whose treatment by police has triggered a political row. The private meeting will take place in Downing Street this afternoon. The Prime Minister has urged politicians to heed Novak's family's calls not to use the case to cause disturbances.
4: It needs to be done, led by the others. Do you think there are questions like how do allegations of racism, accusations of racism, inform police decisions in cases like this? We do need to ask those questions.
3: He's accused Elon Musk of trying to whip up division in the UK over the murder. New guidance on single-sex spaces is unworkable and unjust, the chairwoman of the Women and Equalities Committee has said. Labour MP Sarah Owen said the new Equality Act 2010 draft code of practice contains inconsistencies, leaving questions about how it would work in the real world. The Equality and Human Rights Commission's statutory guidance, published in May, confirmed that single-sex spaces must be on the basis of biological sex. Manchester City are considering legal action after Real Madrid presidential candidate Enrique Riquelme claimed he would sign Erling Haaland if elected. Spanish businessman Riquelme made the remarks during a television appearance on Wednesday as he promoted his bid to become Real Madrid president ahead of Sunday's election. A British astronaut and Paralympian could be the first astronaut with a physical disability to live in orbit. John McFall has a lower limb amputation. Dr. Kirsty Lindsay, Associate Professor in Aerospace Physiology at Northumbria University, explains.
5: John is the first person with a physical disability who has qualified for flight in long duration and short duration missions. And he's gone through the astronaut training program in the same way that able-bodied astronauts do. So he's a fully qualified astronaut.
3: And the Princess of Wales joined in a hospital cancer ward celebration for a young mother who completed her chemotherapy treatment. From Radio News Hub, I'm Johnny Holmes.
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Prostate cancer is the most common cancer in men in Scotland, with around 4,500 men diagnosed each year. 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This can be done at one-to-one meetings, by telephone or email, or alternatively, you can go to one of the group meetings held in Livingston. For more details, call 01506 632309 or visit the website at www.elprostatecancersupport.co.uk.

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3: Sir Keir Starmer is meeting the family of murdered student Henry Novak, whose treatment by police has triggered a political row. The private meeting will take place in Downing Street this afternoon. The Prime Minister has urged politicians to heed Novak's family's calls not to use the case to cause disturbances.
4: It's how we conduct ourselves now that matters, and always remembering what Henry's family are saying, which is, please don't use this to whip up division. They want others never to have to go through this.
3: A driver who mowed down and killed a purely innocent boy as he walked along a pavement has been told he will serve at least 30 years in prison before he is considered for release. A judge said 16-year-old Abdulayaza Taleb was tragically in the wrong place at the wrong time when Zulkarnain Ahmed, who's 21, hit him as he drove down the wrong side of a busy Sheffield street to target a group of e-bike and moped riders. Scientists have detected and measured the most distant dormant black hole ever found. The supermassive black hole, which is 10 billion light-years away, offers rare insights into how black holes and galaxies evolved in the early universe. Professor Richard Ellis is leading the study. He says it's about more than the science.
5: Not necessarily. It's not going to change breakfast or anything. But on the other hand, what it does do is inspire young people to get curious about the universe.
3: TikTok users are being warned not to share their tax details online after the discovery of a suspected £153 million fraud scam. It comes after two Romanian men, aged 22 and 25, were arrested by HMRC officers in East London on April the 23rd. It is believed they used the social media platform to post adverts promising users easy financial rewards in exchange for handing over their tax details. And a boost in demand for electric vehicles drove the UK's new car market to its strongest May sales performance since before the coronavirus pandemic. From Radio News Hub, I'm Johnny Holmes.
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It's just past 6 o'clock. It's a bit dark outside. I'm Dave B, with you for the next couple of hours with Early Evening Escapes.

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It's Radio Grapevine, your very own radio station, right here from the heart of St. John's. It's Early Evening Escapes with me, Dave B. Just you, me, and the music. Lie back and listen. I think we should have another one, don't you?

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2: Hello, everyone. This is your Action News reporter with all the news that is news across the nation on the scene at the supermarket. There seems to have been some disturbance here. Pardon me, sir. Did you see what happened?
3: Yeah, I did. I was standing over by the tomatoes, and here he come, running through the pole beans, through the fruits and vegetables, naked as a jaybird. And I hollered over to Ethel. I said, "Don't look, Ethel." And it's too late. She'd already been incensed.
4: He comes.

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0: Once again, your Action News reporter in the booth at the gym covering the disturbance at the basketball playoff. Pardon me, sir. Did you see what happened?
1: Yeah, thief. Hey, Tom, I was just going down there to get Ethel a snow cone. Here he come, right out of the cheap seat. Dribbling. Right down the middle of the court. Didn't have on nothing but his PS. Made a hook shot and got out through the concession stand. I hollered up at Ethel. I said, "Don't look, Ethel!" Too late. She'd already got a free shot. Grandstand. Right there in front of the home page.
2: What is it called in the street?
0: Here comes the kid. Who's that with it? Ethel! Is that you, Ethel?
2: He's just as proud as he can be.
0: What do you think you're doing?
2: Listen to me. He gonna give us a
0: You get dirt cold.

0: But if they could, they would be asking us, telling us by the sounds of it, to put our litter and fruit waste in the bin. Because roadside litter kills an estimated 3 million animals every year. No wonder they sound miffed. So let's lend them a paw. 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National Highways. And what's that? They said thanks very much.
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a lot of rocking going on that night. 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Just down past the gas rush by the meat factory door.

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2: Sir Keir Starmer has accused Elon Musk of trying to whip up division in the UK. It's over Henry Novak's murder. He says Britain needs to assert who we are as reasonable, tolerant people.
3: I've tried to do a nationalist case that's been grounded in what they must be going through. Yes, we need to answer those questions. Yes, I think it's right that there may need to be changes. We shouldn't shy away from that, not for one moment. But how we conduct ourselves as politicians is really important. And I call on all politicians, all politicians.
2: Meanwhile, two men have been charged following disorder in Southampton on Tuesday. It took place in response to the sentencing of 18-year-old Henry Novak's murder. Britain's only serving female commando has been named amongst the three victims of a helicopter crash in Devon. Lieutenant Lily May Fisher, who's 31, died alongside 42-year-old Lieutenant Commander Chris Gayson and 24-year-old Petty Officer Owen Green following the incident at Sowerton Down just before 4 a.m. on Wednesday. The Merlin MK4 helicopter crashed into a field during a training exercise, leaving the aircraft completely destroyed. London Underground drivers staged their second strike of the week today following fresh disruption for travellers in the capital. Members of the Rail, Maritime and Transport Union also walked out on Tuesday after last-ditch talks failed to resolve a dispute over a four-day week. The two sides met for 5 hours on Monday, but the talks ended without any resolution. And John McFall, who is a British astronaut and Paralympian, could be the first astronaut with a physical disability to live in orbit. Dr. Kirsty Lindsay, Associate Professor in Aerospace Physiology at Northumbria University, says it would be a journey into the unknown.
4: We are working on the edge of science fiction and science fact at this point, but we do have some things that we think may happen.
2: From Radio News Hub, I'm Johnny Holmes.
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A glass of wine, a fast embrace. It's called Hernando's Hideaway. Olé. 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And no one cares how late it gets. 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

0: 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Then strike a match and you will know you're in Hernando's Hideaway.
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I don't know how it works. 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

Thursday evening on Early Evening Scoops. Coming up on your great Viking mix, Darren Shaw. He's very solid here. Next o'clock. 10 o'clock after time with Ken Anton. We'll you through to 1 o'clock. Edition of Black Labison. At midnight fair. Finally, at midnight. That is the rest of Thursday evening on Radio Great Viking. Now, two off. Ta-ra. See you then.

0: News on the hour. On the hour, number one incident from around the world. The tapas. News on this is Real Great Buff.
1: Minister Keir Starmer has said he was planly hauled to meet a family murdered student Henry Nove. Andy Hoyle has report.
2: The family murdered student Henry Nove left Down East after a private long meet with the prankster. Sir Keir's critical of what he's called attempts to whip division by UK Nigel Farage and Elon Musk over Henry's treatment against his students flee. Meanwhile, Henry had been charged following a sword at Southampton on Tuesday. It happened in response to the sentencing of year-old Harry Novak murderer Vikram Digwa, who was jailed on Monday.
1: Three Navy personnel killed in a helicopter crash during a training exercise in Devon have been named by the Ministry of Defence. Lieutenant Lemay Fisher, Lieutenant Commander Craig Gason, and Professor Green died when an MP4 helicopter came down near Oakham early on Monday morning. London Underground drivers have set their second strike, causing fresh disruption to travel across the capital. Members of the RA union are in dispute with Transport London over proposals linked to Ford

0: day working week. Services suspended, disrupted on several, although TFL had most work went operational, and talks are expected to resume next week. A British Olympian could become the first astronaut with a physical disability to live orbit. John McFall has a lower limitation. Dr. Claire Sinzi, Associate Professor in Aerophysiology at Northumbria University, explains.
1: John is the first person with a disability who's qualified for flight, and he's through the astronaut training program the same way people want astronauts.
0: And fans will not be able to bring refillable plastic bottles into World Cup stadiums after FIFA changed policy. The move has criticised by the Flanders England Embassy amid concerns over supporter welfare in the extreme heat. From Radio News Hub, Johnny Hone.
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I couldn't one more step. I can't remember if I cried when I read about his doe died. Something touched me deep inside the day. The music

quite sweet, but not a word was spoken. The church bells all were broken, and the three men I admire most, the Father, Son, and the Holy Ghost, they caught the last train for the ghost. The day the music died, and they sing it.

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3: Prime Minister has met the family of murdered student Henry Novak at Downing Street for a private meeting lasting around an hour. Andy Hoyle has more.
4: Profoundly humbled, that's how the Prime Minister described feeling during the meeting. He pledged to take whatever actions required following the case, which has sparked a political row. Sir Keir's also accused Elon Musk and Nigel Farage of trying to whip up division in the UK over the murder. Meanwhile, two men have been charged after disorder in Southampton following the sentencing of 18-year-old Henry Novak's killer Vikram Digwa, who was jailed for life on Monday.
3: A driver who killed a 16-year-old boy after mounting a pavement while targeting a group of e-bike riders has been jailed for life with a minimum term of 30 years. A judge said Abdullah Yaza Taleb was tragically in the wrong place at the wrong time when he was struck by Zulkarnain Ahmed's car in Sheffield last year. Ahmed, who's 21, was convicted of murder and causing grievous bodily harm to one of the riders. London Underground drivers have staged their second strike of the week, causing fresh disruption for travellers in the capital. Members of the Rail, Maritime and Transport Union also walked out on Tuesday after last-ditch talks failed to resolve a dispute over a four-day week. A third of employers are likely to make redundancies by January. The poll for ACAS revealed almost half of large businesses are likely to do so, compared to just 21% of small and medium-sized businesses. Kevin Rowan is from ACAS.
5: Well, I mean, it's really important that employers try to avoid making people redundant where they can. And there are lots of things that employers can consider around redeploying staff, around kind of early exit schemes for staff who might be, you know, nearing retirement, who might want to leave. So there are lots of things that employers can consider.
3: And Liverpool have appointed Andoni Iraola as their new head coach. The 43-year-old is understood to have signed a two-year contract. That's the latest from Radio News Hub. I'm Johnny Holmes.
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3: Prime Minister Sir Keir Starmer has said he was profoundly humbled to meet the family of murdered student Henry Novak and will take whatever action is required to right the wrongs in the case. Andy Hoyle has this report.
4: The family of murdered student Henry Novak have left Downing Street after a private hour-long meeting with the Prime Minister. Sir Keir has been critical of what he has called attempts to whip up division by Reform UK leader Nigel Farage and Elon Musk over Henry's treatment against the wishes of the student's family. Meanwhile, two men have been charged following disorder in Southampton on Tuesday. It happened in response to the sentencing of 18-year-old Henry Novak's murderer Vikram Digwa, who was jailed for life on Monday.
3: A 21-year-old man has been arrested on suspicion of attempted murder after a staff member was shot with a crossbow at a student village in Surrey. Officers were called to the scene at the University of Surrey's Manor Park student village in Guildford at around 10 a.m. on Thursday. A man in his 50s and a member of the university's campus safety team was seriously injured and has been taken to hospital. Two men have been arrested as part of an investigation into a suspected £153 million tax fraud linked to videos posted on TikTok. HM Revenue and Customs say users were allegedly offered easy financial rewards in exchange for sharing tax details, which were then used to make false repayment claims. John McFall, who is a British astronaut and Paralympian, could be the first astronaut with a physical disability to live in orbit. Dr. Kirsty Lindsay, Associate Professor in Aerospace Physiology at Northumbria University, says it would be a journey into the unknown.
5: We don't know yet how an astronaut with a lower limb amputation will respond in space. We are working on the edge of science fiction and science fact at this point, but we do have some things that we think may happen.
3: And the Princess of Wales joined in a hospital cancer ward celebration for a young mother who completed her chemotherapy treatment. From Radio News Hub, I'm Johnny Holmes.
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7: Hello there, my name's Ken Anton. Welcome along to Time After Time. Every track, a pair of versions, the cover version, followed by the original of the same song. Whee!

Silence, you'll have guessed that's the title, Dancing in the Moonlight. But did you spot the join? Two different versions of the same song. The very first one was the one that we know most recently, released in 2000, got to number 7 in the charts. And, of course, that was Top Loader. But the original version was published by King Harvest in 1973, a hit in the USA, written by Sherman Kelly in 1968 for his band Buffalongo, and that band later changed their name to King Harvest. Two versions of the same song, the cover version and the original. Here's another cover version. Do you know the name of the groups, the years, the chart position, and any other bits of information about this song?

two versions of the same song, and that was McFly from 2005, number one it got to, their third number one, and the original version from 1979 got to number nine in the charts, and of course Freddie Mercury and Queen. And that one featured in the film Shaun of the Dead from 2004. Now, I was a teenager in the 1970s and heard this one in 1970 when it got to number one. I always thought it was the original, but no, this is a cover version, and you'll be quite surprised at the original.

There's two distinctly different versions of I Hear You Knocking. The Dave Edmunds Rock Pile from 1970, their very first hit, and it got to number one. And as I said earlier, I always thought that that was the original, and was surprised to hear that Jill Day recorded that one in 1955 originally. She had her own show on the BBC television in the 1950s. I must admit I didn't have a television in the 1950s, but there you go. Now, I bet you thought that this is the original of this very well-known song.

I bet you thought the middle of the road version was the original. No, it wasn't. It did get to number one in 1971 for 5 weeks and sold more than 10 million copies worldwide. But it wasn't the first one recorded. The first one recorded got to number 20 in 1970, the year earlier in the States, sung by the brother and sister duo from Trinidad, Mac and Katie Kissoon. And they did have other hits too. It got to number 41 in the United Kingdom in 1971 as well. See if you can hear the join in this one.

That's what gets results. Indeed, it ain't what you do, it's the way that you do it. And two completely different, quite contrasting versions of that song. Girls and boys together in both versions. First of all, the cover version from Fun Boy 3 and Bananarama, which was a number 4 hit for the combined boy group and girl group in 1982. The original version was Ella Fitzgerald, and the Ink Spots providing the backing and the doo-wop bit at the end, recorded round about 1950. My name's Ken Anton. This is Time After Time on Hospital Radio. Now here's a pair of girl groups, and I wonder if you can find the join in this one. Two contrasting versions, and the join is quite obvious.

0: two versions of A Walking Miracle, and there was a join in the middle. There were two versions, the cover version followed by the original. The cover version, a UK hit in 1974, got to number 6 in the charts for Limmy and Family Cooking. That was their third and last hit. And the cover version, did you spot the join? Did you see the second half? That was a number 12 hit in the United States for The Essex. Yeah, I've never heard of them either. The Essex in 1963. Now, see if you can find the join between these two very similar versions of the same song.
1: Want some whiskey in your water?

Yeah, that last note always catches me out. Mama told me not to come. Some good advice, you should listen to your mother. Yes, two versions of the same song, the cover version followed by the original. And I'm playing a full hour of pairs of records. Two records that I've bisected and then joined together to make one. Tom Jones and the Stereophonics, that got to number 4 in 2000, and the original version, a number 3 hit in 1970 for Three Dog Night. Do you remember Three Dog Night? Yes, I remember it now. Now, the next one was a hit in the 1970s, and as I said earlier with I Hear You Knocking, I always thought this was the original of this particular song, but it turns out it wasn't. See if you can spot the join. The two versions are quite different.

cover version followed by the original two ladies who are singing Gonna Get Along Without You Now. But who were these ladies? Well, the cover version, that was Viola Wills, and she had a number 8 hit, her only hit, in fact, in 1979, a US singer, and she was discovered by Barry White, apparently. But the original version, well, that did sound very 1950s. It was 1950s, recorded in 1957 by the British singer Joan Small. And like Viola Wills, that was her only hit. Well, our next two paired tracks are both the cover version done by a revival group. First of all, a doo-wop revival group.

two versions of Shout, Shout, Knock Yourself Out. Not that I would recommend that course of action, of course. And they did sound very similar indeed. The doo-wop revival group Rocky Sharp and the Replays had a hit with that in 1982. And the original version dates all the way back to 1961. Ernie Maresca, he wrote the song and he and his group recorded it privately. He was born in 1938 in New York. Well, I promised you two different revival pairs of songs. This is the second one, a mod revival group.

two very similar versions. Well, they were a revival group. The mod revival group The Lambrettas from 1980, and that was their very first hit, got to number 7 in the charts in 1980. But did you know the name of the originals? Well, yes, that was The Coasters. Yes, them of Yakety Yak. A number 15 hit for them in 1959. My name's Ken Anton, cover version and the original in Time After Time. Here's a pair of songs that are slightly different.

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0: actually these two versions are more similar than I thought they were. Got You, Get You Into My Life, of course.
1: I was alone, I took a ride, I didn't know what I would find there.
0: And did you know the new version, the cover version, that was a 1978 hit for Earth, Wind and Fire? And curiously, that won a Grammy Award in 1979 for the best arrangement accompanying singers, apparently. The original version, were you puzzling over who the original version could possibly be? It wasn't a hit single, although I had two originals to choose from. I played the Beatles version from 1966, and that was an album track on their album Revolver. But it was also a hit at exactly the same time for Cliff Bennett. And as I say, at the same time as the Beatles had it as an album track, Cliff Bennett had it as a single. But the Cliff Bennett version was produced by Paul McCartney. Okay, I'll give you that. I hope you're enjoying this. I hope you're trying to figure out the groups. And if you're going to puzzle over the next one, I'll tell you the song's called Take On Me. But you need to tell me who are the groups. And I'll give you a clue. They both came from the same country. And the groups both start with the same letter.

two versions of Take On Me. Yeah, they were very slightly different. Now, I gave you a clue. Both groups start with the same letter, and that was the letter A, and they were both from the same country. Well, first of all, the cover version. I'm playing the cover version first, followed by the original in each of these pairs of tracks. And that cover version was a number one hit in 2000 for A1. That was their fifth hit in the United Kingdom, but the group itself was from Norway, the same country that the original group hailed from. But who were they? Well, they also started with A, not A1, but Aha, and that was a hit for them, a number two hit for them in 1985. A number two hit eventually for that Norwegian trio. It was their first hit, and it was released three times in the United Kingdom before it got into the charts. Well, there you go. Well, time for a ballad now. This ballad, the cover version, goes back to 1978.

two versions of that lovely ballad. I must admit, I do love that song. The cover version, the one I played first, I said that was a 1978 hit, and the British singer Peter Skellern enjoyed a hit with that. He was born in 1947, and sadly that was his last hit in the UK. But who was the original? Well, it was a rather scratchy old version. It was a 78. No, they weren't recording it in a bus shelter during a hailstorm. That was the original record, and that recording made in 1932. The singer was Al Boley. He was born in 1898 in South Africa. He came to Britain in the 1920s and immediately became a very popular singer. Probably one of the very first male pin-up singers. Extremely popular in the 1930s. Sadly, he died in 1941 in the Blitz in London in an air raid. Al Boley from 1932 and Peter Skellern from 1978. Love is the sweetest thing. My name's Ken Anton. This is Time After Time on Hospital Radio. Have you heard of both versions of this one?

to contrasting versions of Misty. The version you've just heard, the original and number 12 hit in 1960 from, yes, Mr. Smooth, Johnny Mathis. And what was the cover version? Well, that was Ray Stevens, and a slightly different version, 1975. It got to number 2, and that one won a Grammy Award in 1975 for the best arrangement accompanying a singer. Now we have two contrasting versions again. The newest one is from 1963, although it has been recorded by quite a number of people. I thought I would start off with probably the most well-known version, as the cover version from 1963 of this song.

That is a very old version, probably the oldest version I have played in the entire programme. Walk Right In, of course, and the most well-known version of that song, The Rooftop Singers from 1963. I think the Dr. Hook version is also pretty well-known. The Rooftop Singers got number 10 in 1963, and that featured in the film Forrest Gump of 1994. That's where you've heard it more recently. The original version, yes, that was, it was a 78. It wasn't quite a cylinder, but it was pretty old. 1929, the original version of Walk Right In, recorded by Gus Cannon and the Jug Stompers. This is Ken Anton saying thank you very much for your company over the last hour, and I'm going to leave you with a number 7 hit in 2003 by Simply Red, and a number 2 from 1974 with the Stylistics. And this is a very appropriate track to end with on Hospital Radio. You make me feel brand new, and I hope we make you feel brand new too. Thanks for listening.

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3: Prime Minister has met the family of murdered student Henry Novak at Downing Street for a private meeting lasting around an hour. Andy Hoyle has more.
4: Profoundly humbled. That's how the Prime Minister described feeling during the meeting. He pledged to take whatever actions required following the case which has sparked a political row. Sir Keir has also accused Elon Musk and Nigel Farage of trying to whip up division in the UK over the murder. Meanwhile, two men have been charged after disorder in Southampton following the sentencing of 18-year-old Henry Novak's killer Vikram Digwa, who was jailed for life on Monday.
3: A driver who killed a 16-year-old boy after mounting a pavement while targeting a group of e-bike riders has been jailed for life with a minimum term of 30 years. A judge said Abdullah Yaza Taleb was tragically in the wrong place at the wrong time when he was struck by Zulkarnain Ahmed's car in Sheffield last year. Ahmed, who's 21, was convicted of murder and causing grievous bodily harm to one of the riders. London Underground drivers have staged their second strike of the week, causing fresh disruption for travellers in the capital. Members of the Rail, Maritime and Transport Union also walked out on Tuesday after last-ditch talks failed to resolve a dispute over a four-day week. A third of employers are likely to make redundancies by January. The poll for ACAS revealed almost half of large businesses are likely to do so, compared to just 21% of small and medium-sized businesses. Kevin Rowan is from ACAS.
5: Well, I mean, it's really important that employers try to avoid making people redundant where they can. And there are lots of things that employers can consider around redeploying staff, around kind of early exit schemes for staff who might be, you know, nearing retirement, who might want to leave. So there are lots of things that employers can consider.
3: And Liverpool have appointed Andoni Iraola as their new head coach. The 43-year-old is understood to have signed a two-year contract. That's the latest from Radio News Hub. I'm Johnny Holmes.
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3: Prime Minister Sir Keir Starmer has said he was profoundly humbled to meet the family of murdered student Henry Novak and will take whatever action is required to right the wrongs in the case. Andy Hoyle has this report.
4: The family of murdered student Henry Novak have left Downing Street after a private hour-long meeting with the Prime Minister. Sir Keir has been critical of what he has called attempts to whip up division by Reform UK leader Nigel Farage and Elon Musk over Henry's treatment against the wishes of the student's family. Meanwhile, two men have been charged following disorder in Southampton on Tuesday. It happened in response to the sentencing of 18-year-old Henry Novak's murderer Vikram Digwa, who was jailed for life on Monday.
3: A 21-year-old man has been arrested on suspicion of attempted murder after a staff member was shot with a crossbow at a student village in Surrey. Officers were called to the scene at the University of Surrey's Manor Park student village in Guildford at around 10 a.m. on Thursday. A man in his 50s and a member of the university's campus safety team was seriously injured and has been taken to hospital. Two men have been arrested as part of an investigation into a suspected £153 million tax fraud linked to videos posted on TikTok. HM Revenue and Customs say users were allegedly offered easy financial rewards in exchange for sharing tax details, which were then used to make false repayment claims. John McFall, who is a British astronaut and Paralympian, could be the first astronaut with a physical disability to live in orbit. Dr. Kirsty Lindsay, Associate Professor in Aerospace Physiology at Northumbria University, says it would be a journey into the unknown.
5: We don't know yet how an astronaut with a lower limb amputation will respond in space. We are working on the edge of science fiction and science fact at this point, but we do have some things that we think may happen.
3: And the Princess of Wales joined in a hospital cancer ward celebration for a young mother who completed her chemotherapy treatment. From Radio News Hub, I'm Johnny Holmes.
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0: I was a part of the task force when we went to liberate the Falkland Islands. We lost 48 men. 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
3: The Prime Minister has met the family of murdered student Henry Novak at Downing Street for a private meeting lasting around an hour. Andy Hoyle has more.
4: Profoundly humbled, that's how the Prime Minister described feeling during the meeting. He pledged to take whatever actions required following the case which has sparked a political row. Sir Keir has also accused Elon Musk and Nigel Farage of trying to whip up division in the UK over the murder. Meanwhile, two men have been charged after disorder in Southampton following the sentencing of 18-year-old Henry Novak's killer Vikram Digwa, who was jailed for life on Monday.
3: A driver who killed a 16-year-old boy after mounting a pavement while targeting a group of e-bike riders has been jailed for life with a minimum term of 30 years. A judge said Abdullah Yaza Taleb was tragically in the wrong place at the wrong time when he was struck by Zulkarnain Ahmed's car in Sheffield last year. Ahmed, who's 21, was convicted of murder and causing grievous bodily harm to one of the riders. London Underground drivers have staged their second strike of the week, causing fresh disruption for travellers in the capital. Members of the Rail, Maritime and Transport Union also walked out on Tuesday after last-ditch talks failed to resolve a dispute over a four-day week. A third of employers are likely to make redundancies by January. The poll for ACAS revealed almost half of large businesses are likely to do so, compared to just 21% of small and medium-sized businesses. Kevin Rowan is from ACAS.
5: Well, I mean, it's really important that employers try to avoid making people redundant where they can. And there are lots of things that employers can consider around redeploying staff, around kind of early exit schemes for staff who might be, you know, nearing retirement, who might want to leave. So there are lots of things that employers can consider.
3: And Liverpool have appointed Andoni Iraola as their new head coach. The 43-year-old is understood to have signed a 2-year contract. That's the latest from Radio News Hub. I'm Johnny Holmes.
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